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2: Hello from Athens. Here is the latest news in English from Hellenic news broadcaster ERT and the Voice of Greece.
3: Good morning, good afternoon and good evening, whichever part of the world you're in. I'm Katerina Badzaki, Vasilis Nikolopoulos on sound. From Greece to the world, here are today's top stories. A senior official at the Ministry of Culture, Yorgos Didaskalou, resigned today following the recent resignation of an Environment Ministry Secretary General linked to a wider investigation into alleged corruption in municipal planning offices across Attica. Authorities say the network charged up to €30,000 to settle zoning violations and avoid inspections. At the port of Paxos, a catamaran and a wooden tourist vessel were destroyed by fire. All passengers were evacuated safely and no injuries were reported. Emergency crews prevented the flames from spreading through the harbour, while authorities have launched an investigation into the cause of the blaze. Police in Athens have dismantled two drug trafficking networks accused of targeting minors in the northern suburbs. 9 suspects aged between 14 and 19 were arrested. Investigators say the groups sold cannabis, cocaine and prescription pills, often near schools, playgrounds and bus stops. A 21-year-old alleged ringleader remains at large and faces an attempted homicide charge after reportedly injuring a police officer during an escape attempt. Meanwhile, a small firefighting aircraft overturned during landing on Lesbos after an apparent brake malfunction. The pilot escaped unharmed. Greece continues to reduce its dependence on Russian natural gas. New figures show liquefied natural gas covered more than 64% of demand during the first 5 months of the year, while Russian gas dropped to just over 24%. LNG imports reached record levels through Revithoussa and Alexandroupoli, while Greek gas exports to neighbouring Balkan countries quadrupled compared to last year. In inflationary pressures remain strong. Hotel accommodation prices jumped 11% in May alone, while restaurant and food service costs continue to rise sharply. Economists point to strong tourism demand despite concerns surrounding tensions in the Middle East. In international news, Turkey has reached strongly to the new military cooperation agreement between France and Cyprus, warning of what it called dangerous consequences. The agreement allows the presence of French forces in Cyprus for humanitarian purposes. Ankara claims the move upsets the island's balance, while Cyprus insists the agreement strengthens regional cooperation and humanitarian readiness. On to culture news now. Greece's international film industry profile continues to grow. The country has been selected as the guest nation of the 2027 Marché du Film in Cannes, one of the world's leading film market events. Greek filmmakers will receive dedicated showcases and privileged access to international industry networks. Also, Athens is launching the new Festival of Olympia, running from June the 21st to July the 25th in the Zapion Gardens, featuring concerts, theatre productions and community events. Meanwhile, Thessaloniki Pride returns from June the 15th to the 20th under the theme Break the Code, promoting equality, inclusion and human rights. In sports news now and in volleyball, Panathinaikos continues building for next season, renewing contracts with American players Mikaia White and Patrick Gassman. In women's water polo, Olympiakos defended Mataro 14-12 in the Champions League Final 4 in Malta and advanced to Friday's final, where the Greek champions will face Ferencváros in pursuit of a fourth European crown. And in athletics, American hurdle Jacoby Tharp set a new world record in the 110-meter hurdles, clocking an astonishing 12.75 seconds at the NCAA Championships in Oregon. And the weather forecast for today. In Attica, generally sunny with some afternoon cloud over the mountains and a slight chance of local showers, temperatures between 20 and 32 degrees Celsius. And in Thessaloniki, mostly fair weather with temporary afternoon cloudiness and isolated showers. In nearly mountainous areas, temperatures from 19 to 29 degrees Celsius.
2: And that's all from us for now from the Voice of Greece, together with the Athens News Agency. But there will be a new edition of Earth's Voice of Greece news later.
3: 6 p.m. Greek local time. I'll be here with you with the latest updates. I'm Katerina Badzaki, Vasilis Nikolopoulos on sound. Stay safe, stay tuned, stay curious. And again, thank you for listening.
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1: Hello from Athens. Here is the latest news in English from Hellenic news broadcaster ERT and the Voice of Greece. Good morning, good afternoon, good evening, whichever part of the world you're in. I'm Katerina Badzaki, Vasilis Nikolopoulos on sound. From Greece to the world, here are today's top stories. Police in Athens have dismantled two drug trafficking gangs accused of selling narcotics to minors near schools and playgrounds in the capital's northern suburbs. Nine suspects have been arrested, while one alleged ringleader remains wanted. On Lesbos, a firefighting aircraft overturned during landing after an apparent brake malfunction. The pilot was not injured. In Western Greece, a former construction company employee was arrested after allegedly using a company fuel card following his dismissal, running up charges of more than 32,000 euros in just 1 month. Meanwhile, an escaped convict has been arrested in central Greece for allegedly stealing wallets from shop assistants and carrying forged identity documents. And at the Kipi border crossing, customs officers seized more than 5.6 million smuggled cigarettes hidden inside a truck that had entered Greece from Turkey and was reportedly heading for France. A senior culture ministry official, Yorgos Didaskalou, resigned today, days after another resignation at the environment ministry amid an investigation into alleged corruption in municipal planning offices. Authorities say the network charged up to 30,000 euros to settle zoning violations. In financial news now, Greece continues to reduce its reliance on Russian natural gas. LNG now covers more than 64% of demand, while Russian gas imports have fallen sharply. At the same time, Greek gas exports to neighbouring Balkan countries have quadrupled. Inflation remains elevated, with hotel accommodation prices jumping 11% in May and restaurant prices continuing to climb amid strong tourism demand. In international news, Turkey has criticised the new defence cooperation agreement between France and Cyprus, warning of what it called dangerous consequences. Cyprus says the agreement focuses on humanitarian cooperation and regional stability. On to culture's news now. Athens' historic Broadway cinema is set to reopen in December as a new 800-seat theatre, breathing fresh life into one of the capital's iconic post-war landmarks. Also, Greece has been selected as the guest country at the 2027 Marché du Film in Cannes, a major recognition of the country's growing international film presence. And the new Festival of Olympia opens in Athens on June the 21st, while Thessaloniki Pride returns from June the 15th to the 20th under the theme Break the Code. On to sports news now. Panathinaikos has renewed the contracts of volleyball players Mikaia White and Patrick Gassman for the new season. In women's water polo, Olympiakos defeated Mataro 14-12 and advanced to the Champions League final, where they will face Ferencváros in pursuit of a fourth European title. And in athletics, American hurdle Jacoby Tharp set a new world record in the 110-meter hurdles with a remarkable time of 12.75 seconds. And the weather forecast in Attica, mostly sunny skies with temperatures between 20 and 32 degrees Celsius. In Thessaloniki, generally fair weather with temperatures ranging from 19 to 29 degrees. And more sunny weather in the rest of Greece. And that's all from us for now from the Voice of Greece, together with the Athens News Agency. But there will be a new edition of ERT's Voice of Greece news later. Well, that is tomorrow, 4 p.m. Greek local time. I'll be here with you with the latest updates. I'm Katerina Badzaki, Vasilis Nikolopoulos on sound. Stay safe, stay tuned, stay curious, and again, thank you for listening.
2: Η φωνή της Ελλάδας ακούγεται παντού.